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She knows a woman's place.

Anguma tojina shekadara Memirchevni kha tviton kavmertsat daitsirato

0: კინო მუსიკა სივრცეზე.
1: Lucky people, north and south. This is your leader. I'm called the mouth. We're

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When you don't have no freeloaders, I can get the kicks. Well, that's nobody's business, the way that you want to live. I just have to remember

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Sure shot, 'cause the man from Mars stop eating cars and eating bars.

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I guess that's how we make up songs. I remember we were in bed and then we imagined somebody upstairs. I don't even know if we heard footsteps or imagined footsteps and then imagined a story. That was in that little place opposite Brixton Prison. I guess they didn't realize that everyone wasn't like that. We tried to write a contract of love, but we only got as far as doing the border. There was never any words in it. The chocolate said a lot more than anything else.

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Yes, and how many years can some people exist before they're allowed to be free? Yes, and how many times can a man turn his head and pretend that he just doesn't

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I got an Italian cup. His name is Jerome Saskaga Gracie or something like that.

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She wasn't what you'd call a blushing flower. As a matter of fact, she rented by the hour. The day she died, the neighbors came to snicker.

She was the happiest corpse I'd ever seen. I think of Elsie to this very day. I remember how she turned to me and said, "What good is sitting all alone in your room? Come

I touch your lips and all at once the sparks go flying. Those devil lips that know so well the art of lying. And though I see the danger still, the flames grow higher. I know I must surrender to your kiss of fire. Just like a torch, you set the soul within me burning. I must go on along the road, no returning. And though it binds me, it turns me in.